surviving. There's no surviving. There's no surviving. There's no surviving.

Yes, it's me again. I've just returned from the island of Chandelier. What am I doing in town? Well, I'm glad you asked. I'm just passing through in search of the ever-elusive Thunderbird. I got a job as a public relations man, passing out handbills on Austin Street. Merely an effort to improve my financial situation,

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Perhaps we'll meet again on some sin-infested street corner in Houston.

0: days.
1: See, I chose this profession, so therefore I earn beer. Pretty much.
2: You guys magicians?
1: And I'm not lying.
0: Are
1: one
0: you guys
1: fucking
0: magicians?
1: Bit either. We're magicians.
0: What kind of music y'all play?
1: The kind that
3: ask
1: know.
3: And you shall receive.
4: Reggae.
3: Reggae? Oh, reggae!
0: I'm not too into reggae.
5: Why not?
1: Oh well.
0: Because I don't like it.
5: That's why.
6: They play rock, blues.
1: Oh, actually, we play. You know Bon Jovi?
0: No. I like a little bit of.
1: Yeah.
0: I like jazz, blues.
1: Jazz, great.
0: I'm not too into rap. I really don't like the rap.

0: Because it's like every song is saying the same thing.
1: You tripping pretty hard.
0: Yeah, I bet you tripping hard.
1: Oh, he's got it going on.

0: nothing on there.
1: I don't even have 20 cents. I don't even have a...
0: If I had 20 cents, dollar, I'd give it to you. I spent on the last...
1: This guy's got 20 cents, I bet you.
2: My wallet's inside.
1: Yeah, right. Come on.
0: Yeah.
1: Come on. You got
0: money.
1: Some cash.
0: We know you got money, man.
2: Actually, I think
1: give,
2: I do have
1: a fucking quarter.
0: Check you out. We know you.

0: I immediately gave him all my money.
1: I know he was. I got another friend. They beat the shit out of him for no reason. You can stay here.
2: On that one.
0: Hey, you got a good Samaritan here.
1: Yeah, the motherfuckers knocked on the door and arrested him for being drunk and fucked.
0: Oh, you're not. Where are you?
3: I'm going to go up there and I'll put a break down the...
4: He's really... he's a... in a mental hospital. And that thing really doesn't work. You should get a real one, man. You should fucking call him.
0: Who's this guy?
4: That's Opie.
2: Opie is our man.
0: Who's this guy?
4: That's Opie.
1: Yeah.
0: Who's this guy?
4: That's Opie. That's Opie. It's Opie. That's Opie.
2: That's Opie. And Opie is our master. He's open to us all.
1: The master.
2: He's so smart. He's the smartest dude we know. I created this.
0: Master
2: of the motherfucker.
0: Hey, I have one.
2: You do that. Yeah. Try that.
4: He usually doesn't speak like every 2 weeks. He speaks in tongues.
2: He only speaks about once every 2 weeks.
0: No, they don't suck at what they say.
4: No guy named Raleigh?
0: Hey, this guy speaks in tongues, man.

0: All right, take one, Blues Before Sunrise.
1: Right, yeah. Cool it down now.
2: One, two, three, four.

0: full of money. Guitar, Tucker, you playing? He says, Blues Before Sunrise. You ought to come in with a figure in there right after that. Blues Before Sunrise. Doom, doom, doom, doom. Put those fill-ins. All right, let's take it again. That was a good start, too. All right, man, make a run. All right, take two on Blues Before Sunrise, Wallace.
1: Gone. Come on, then. One, two.

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Late over in the evening, man, now I feel like blowing my horn. Well, now woke up this morning, all I have was gone. To the ocean running into the sea. But don't find my baby, somebody gone. Sure bury me. Books running to the ocean.

Many seem like hours and hours, gonna seem like days. Seems like my baby will stop her whole evil way. Many seem like hours and hours, seems like days. Well now, seems like my baby child, well child will stop a load our way.